Wayemina, Merida Osu, Shudi Enimonyam, Daniel Nyame, Joshua Nyankopo, Israel Nyame.

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Can't you free, baby, who free, we are sent a salary. 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

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Therefore, I am prophesying to your life that every prophetic word that God has said about your life shall come to pass. Because the God you serve is a covenant keeping God. Bible says that he changed not from generations to generations. He's the same. He's the Alpha and Omega. He's the God that picked someone from nowhere and positioned him where he belongs. My brother, I am telling you, the covenant keeping God is doing something new in your life. Everywhere that God has said about your life is coming to pass. You shall never be put to shame. You are not a barren. You are not a barren. Receive strength to conceive. Receive divine ability to produce it. 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

Dear Jesus, your pa is so many a daddy, a free home. 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Nia was sending a free mobile, you did Jesus. Nia or ten of free mobile, so I hear yes to Christo, you did any Jesus. 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Power to Yawan Yakoboso. 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
1: No Jesus,
0: what's a meaning in the black of feminia papa is in trinity yes say the beginning here what's it when you're going to call me again they will do man me afra watano minia and then we're off the home sefriya sefriya la la la la la la la la on yano flip what's that to man what you're from it's a flip so subscribe and to me kasa minipa hey Jesus hey Jesus Jesus, yeah. 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

Mama, Mama, Mama, Mama, Mama, Mama, Mama, Mama, Mama, Mama, Mama, Mama, Mama, Mama, Mama, Mama, Mama, Mama, Mama, Mama, Mama, Mama, Mama, Mama, Mama, Mama, Mama, Mama, Mama, Mama, Mama, Mama, Mama, 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

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Listen, Wase. 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

0: Satakaba. 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
0: 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Nami Kai. 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

Now listen. 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

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I got here near the research and only here. And the research may be a hammer short maybe. If you have this mini abogus on the radio signal, you have enough for the lens. 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I'm going to go to the next one.

0: Mas essa mãe jubia bebia bebia o tio sai medir bem mas cachorro suka bejodina de Brown for this Thursday. If you I want 15 minutes 40 I want press button laugh young queen. If you hope you so. Edi atwato aso na yakoi elman ya mwadu ya mkweni
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1: Now that the district assembly's common fund can solve common problems, you know, and what are our common problems? Water, sanitation, you know, education, you know. So if we are providing all this, then to me that the government is properly researching Ghana using the district assembly's common fund as well.
0: Ɛnu achi fra omantam sofo oruagunu to anasam so na de work anyina no ene say saa committee on local government of parliament no wo mo adwuma wo ye ni business wo bɛhwa ma kontabuo fine aye adwuma 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
1: Today, especially trying to ensure that there is value for money and that the 80% of the district assembly's common fund that goes to the assemblies are properly accounted for. That is very good for this country because we all need development. And you can see clearly that we are resetting Ghana and Volta region is also being reset. And a lot of development activities are going on in our region. The DCEs, the MCEs are on top of their work. We can deliver on our mandate.
0: Yeah, the point is that you say, hey, Frau, Mantemu Swafo, Ora James Gunu.
2: As I'm casting that kind of also, I bring plain teacher near about time. What for a teacher for an uncle? Say a teacher for an cabum quo doing Nancy what teacher uncle school democracy and mayor dear. As I say, Edidija and Nimunan and Nam, Bominana, Nas as summer befee. As some subas happenes, Casema, fair wages and salary commission penny for nominate, sir, a teacher for an cabum quesia, knowing you not to a train near whom bear beer. I join to a turn about question. Se teacher for one tier, send fair wages for one tier, sir. No more day, I hear Juma. And when the men with Yaka say, Bomina or Hinewa Kasse, ah, Mount Forborn, Manifan and Gangan to a lady, AK Miss Percy Boarding. One in a Chuchun Como and Umri, no pen or Chuchun Como, I am president, National Association of Graduate Teachers, I am Venura Jacob Anaba. And one day, too, I hear Ohinewa Kasse, Boahi, and me say, since I boahi, the woman say, Yanin fair wages for Quakusia. I will keep a sick as someone, some of the Achromo dear. Nancy, you are quite near why I bore dear. I demand a near you that the Atiana tear into your jitumua and ye into your Tiana teacher for one couple of Kobe at Tiano. So I'm going to say, and there, one who goes cockatra, and a bar, and a babbo, then a bar, and yamaso, and ten tamway. Say, and which room?
3: Yeah, the collective agreement, no? Ah, Minister, can say you call go meeting and fair wages. You start meeting no and man. Now you're intending we within this week. Internal meeting no fair wages. A modi of a proposal by and yanya yep as teacher. In the yes or yeah the proposal for book as a proposal no I won't need to me umber this and common and the umber call back to the Ministry of Finance. Now Omako the IFL mandate. No matter how far now I've been meeting. Now, in tonight, I show him the message. Come back for a bit to an SCA menu cafe. A young invitation, sir. Yabesia and then
2: Now, Oriano and Anaya Cassin, so any general secretary of that Technical University Teachers Association, no, TUTAC, Dr. Francis Nuchuga, and so bon combo. And of his answer, hey, doc, it's Ghana for one young mobile. Mati, a child called Bible Summit. Utagate, Huayate, and as Yamosomate, Timotia Cosida Bank, Mohaw Pan and Senosu, and Yahobia. So, would you be there from Mobosome and Soya Tom Kukru, Doctor Faradis and Aroma, when you are there? The antique of way, a Biatia Bosumia Dununai, 24 months, 12 months. Just say, I said, teacher for the Yasaman.

0: pan ho ye be ka ka ka enya hwe da jimu wa makacho wo soro o sia ketwa na agi ne so ne tezia Judas why what wo mu obi anyi sia ketwa no ye jie die nyina wo da hanti aya ketwa akamwo ene ye kire aban se onfa yesika maye onfa maye ya adeje no se nipa emma so e
1: The very first one, the non-payment of salaries to people who have been engaged on a post-retirement contract in our university, technical university, for that matter. Then the second, we titled unilateral variation of our scheme of service. And within, under this particular one, we have two major issues that we are battling with. So we had a commission of service that thought out how a category of our lecturers and researchers should be redesignated or promoted. From the time he issued that directive, we're not going to apply the scheme of service again, and he was given a new direct follow. So it halted the progression of that category of workers.
0: Any amutiye Dr. Francis Nuchuga Wano, and a general secretary. Technical University Teachers Association of Ghana, Internet Technical University, why not grant you primary school for JHS for Kwanakor, Abel School in Kwanaku School? Hey, as a more whole.
2: You have seen Madame Mayet work as Yeno, so and I know a best and if work a cranian, Sabi, a dear himsa, a war, a bontini, penina, a can be, Yachina Bassiania, Sre, Ababa, Wabia, dear Eddie 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you know, your boss me August, then I told you June 20th August, as I'm American. And when I proceed for the one says, July, I was a few years ago, not Dovsu, a Dika Kra, not some copy of Dovsu, Nemkra Bata, what Lakeside, any ministries, police station, I mean, a campaign, and son of August, you know, and also a sign ever. Proceed for see idea, some or more dear Babonti or more to us, you know. Almost any crony, dear Babonti, a year or Harold Norman. 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Ghana Police Services say, Well, Gusua, a camaman for United States, a process for the home, money pound qua, say Beboni pound qua, and home buying. It will be a sabi, a fimu, a kayaka deer, a bra, any a prayer, a draw journey, somewhere across with you, mono, yea, yetiano, a process for a homano. It's in some beer to say the better process for no. Almost Shamuzie, yea, sabi, one chiawa so, and qua bafa, and a bema fadiano crenada, and a process for the 2050, and was she asem no French. It's a son of the Aqua Cosia, no more chain. Emma Rosmond, a queer do be a look no, the Diddy Harold Norman. Yeah, a son of Fan Hua. Proceed for a person in the Quark Quarter, and also no home fan, no dire Sabian. I proceed for somewhere any Eddie Echley. A year Chief Inspector Francis Kwesi Yabua, your shank it on dear so the map CID, or no, and what in Sir Eshekrat here say.
0: But I fear you call Amanone.
2: Yeah, wa manoni semono Ebola yari emani muso denden ewo Democratic Republic of Congo ana DR Congo ye kuni patototo no na no ebi atre de nano Kenya e na akwakodru Kenya for crampo de Ebola iba e 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said a corner, and a moko year near my baby, or we are not trying your shame, and a pan and any Kenya, or do Kenya and I had no agent on a team. Say, Nipper, say, a gentleman song, and the actual Munia do a more good damage, so much ya, Papano, a bit in a cassay, a bit in a bonco, will be an hour well too. 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
0: 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Ne driver, I will chin Ghana, ha, what an equaba, what World Cup was in me, Miss Amina Ghana. A cow, or my. I'm much as a quen say one sign. And the one we can say, one we see ni pee, I catch every single baby, one more share and simo. Now, a dog both for me, you knew I usually move into Musa and Pa, or me a dog both for no. I am Philip Na, and I am the Dusty, Andy Dusty, I'm in a more multimedia. Now say, and I own young for Vincent as a foa, a chain simonim.
3: Purportedly identifying themselves as media personnel for purposes connected with the World Cup activities. However, the matter took a more serious turn when the Fraud Prevention Unit of the United States Embassy subjected the names to its due diligence and verification processes. It was through this scrutiny by the U.S. Embassy and its Fraud Prevention Unit that questions were raised about the authenticity and professional status of a significant number of persons presented as media personnel. Of the 50 names submitted, only two persons, Philip Na and Andy Dusty of Multimedia, both associated with Multimedia, were identified as media practitioners. The 48 were not media practitioners. The overwhelming majority of the remaining individuals do not appear to have demonstrable professional media background.
0: Asamba Badabi, where will I'm going to any Emmanuel Kwale and this and same way free my shipping fee bear say any pedio num I don't quite so or me the above for no Sana and the Dusty and Philip na pe and a muye the above for Mama 48 nignano. So I'm to do so muya if some not your little hey radio here in Remobo. Nah, Olympic Games women qualification I won't soon. Rwanda, Enra, Wamutrefie, Emma, Eye, Ethiopia, Ejamum, Ekabako, Emano, Seychelles, Enna, Ene, Omni, Kenya, Ebebo, Uganda, and so, Ene, Zambia, Ebebo, Mauritius, Ene, Omai, Ghana, Omai, Kronkron, 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

and Rianum, you may dear be our person would be piano. Fabrice, I read race also cabby. So when Nidium, I read whom would do birthday, and as I walk or then ya mea say, and as I would turn near my be our person ye be an old bread also cabby, umberborn with the ramon, and when near jay, near person ye be an old bar won't be ya my own telephone number 96008878. Missy telephone number ni subim 96008878. Usu kebi. Good one there. Thank you.

simple monk from me, yeah. Some of my vegetables are from me, and I am my simple, yeah. And I am. Anyways, yeah. Never back what I want to have found. I tell you, so I'm back. Never to answer.

Yes, from Sydney, Australia. I think I'm so Ibiana, then I've written Aya Manso at me. I was a couple of days on the birthday, so Monday to Saturday, so tears at Mediana and so on. The admission of Gary to New Sunamon Assembly with the Echo Sword teacher, see how struck as I say, because I was some back on the tree of a cannon or maybe a common ten of them from Catalia. So my and one assembly will be an outfit, the Echo Sword. I found how many of my arrests be accommodated as women as scanning now. And assembly, I'm going to send you a message. 0469 059582. 0469 059582. That is a special message.

0: The people will only love you as much as they can use you. Their loyalty ends where the benefits stop. Monday, Namanda Mondi, India President, American as a woman, is 74. 74, yes, Nathan Nebu, if you are saying, I was a football corner, I say 75. If you Trump, you say 79. Aha, Kamani, 85. I think you said in Peru, you are saying, I make a muscle, and yes, it's a Sunday account. I said, oh, running, yes, you're probably up. Almost shaking, we ask him. I remember me and a humble behind it. If you are made, you want to look at the same performance, you said, Jim, you will be out. Be it twisted, and I can know I'm not. Ah, they are more than 60. The room goes on. Control, we ask him, what can necessary in a ball, can't echo so. And I must say, 100 and something. You do pump one off. $3 something. With a good man, sir. I don't know. Yeah, for a secret, yes, and the capital ones and some men on whom seminar. I won't mention the name. Anyway, there was a seminar. The petrol station beer, I will be sure. I believe you couldn't back up and I walk. I give a much more power, so you had the ABJ cleaning and all. Maybe I'm catching myself with a man for that. I had any day. We ask him, yeah. Such a station making us say, he didn't know, said, they're not saying how far, how far, how far, how far, how far, how far, how far, how far, how far, how far, how far, how far, how far, how far, how far, how far, how far, how far, how far, how far, how far, and I would have said no, so no one said. So we are now, who was all hung up. I did not consider to good enough. A question could talk to Grandma. Now, Oko Kutioska, where I could say to Grandma, where you are now. Oko now could taste gun and lizard. But you know, meaning as I by 00. Don't do me, I did ask you. But it's Oko Tia, Sikanoa. Now there is some, and this we are so, so this is a we are so dear, and we can be a dear. Be a content and we are so busy, busy, or far more easy. But they cry one out with a few because they be able to make it. And then we catch a yes in Abadam, go on to my say, and the yes in Abadam, or far more, whatever. Back to the store, no, but to station and two. So do not who hang it, nothing will be an hour hanging up. Would say, you know, would this cow hold you? And they plastic and they tried the interim say. Omati, a better scanner for him, quite a better scanner. Bastiana scanned that way, so much as I wouldn't have a job with his idea. And the next person ran over the trust, saying, I won't outside to you. So, more bunko for blue breath and a person for his uncle for me. I bet you, Mamma. To be a man, so great as African quantity. Oh, when you come down to me, you say, when you come down, I'm so down one. Who African and who have been our so we down one. And then the action I pursue for chases. And then the room for crown out. That you musica, this is so much music at the piano. The local topper to India, I do hang here. As I reset it by 00, and it will be a few. And to the end was only an abuser, you know, or banner we are. See, I wore you know also. They charge you double, once I charge you. Who didn't buy? In the USA, we are saying, we are saying, we are saying, we are saying, we are saying, we are saying, we are saying, we are saying, we are saying, we are saying, we are saying, we are saying, we are saying, we are saying, we are saying, we are saying, we are saying, we are saying, we are saying, we are saying, we are saying, we are saying, we are saying, we are saying, we are saying, we are saying, we are saying, we are saying, we are saying, we are saying, we are saying, oh my, yeah, we are seeing over 70 and making almost a little bit. Could you drop an assembly in the other view? Huh? As I have a view, I demanded something as already. Never price, I said, with me, I see a man in me. Because I'm bombarding it. I said to him, was Ben with it, or a yasin or one that already piece yabba. And talk about the economy as well, or my piece of bag. Now, Mom can only yes, I say not, and to come to come once and come to Bioka. The Bioka, I say, and to come to come to come. Here come home, this is America for home, happy baby, and the Iran, and they could see any, would they be able to do to buy? Yeah, planning now. into a mania. Now, over catching the years, it's a wash over to room with room to with my little amount. No, no, no, no, no, no, no, no, no, no, no, no, no, no, no, no, no, no, no, no, no, no, no, no, no, no, no, no, no, no, no, no, no, no, no, no, no, no, no, no, no, no, no, no, no, no, no, no, no, no, no, no, no, no, no, no, no, no, no, no, it was all we asked him. Anybody was setting an idea. She could be trampling. I'm here to demand the end. Right, you're quite a man. I'm here to cut him and say something. And he's not a sure corner. You're quite him for. I'm going to say Japan, Mommy, you're quite Japan. I want the end. I'm saying that you're tired of where we are. You knew the echoes. Japan government. And when that information is here, company is the best and nine in Numbi. Aumunyana, Oma Akolulio, said the Obeya, Umber every race prices. Omo, goose in the number every race price in a man in Akosu, and now no more came to a boom. And the Japan government in so called Quotis Adiano, and what to sir, I was our company in Naso, yea, I see company Karin, and a Sapporo, Omunyana, and a Santo in Japan. Sammy a radio home office in Akovia. 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The Japanese authorities have raided four global beer manufacturing companies over suspicious of what they colluded to raise their prices. And I'm boy didn't tell Ashi Brewery in the one Karim Brew and Sapporo Brewers in the Mana Sanctuary also confirmed the raid on Wednesday and the town. And the government financial. Be enough, you had to do more. I discovered a good crew to him. Even enough, there's so many a netta who now from the echo. So, a good man, a cat 7 the morning, so I, O Madonna, dear be a latrina, a quiet child, or no vintage ever contented at the echo. So, what is this making news? At the Canadian baby of Siciana. Yeah, I mean, I said, Tanic, I buy a mini open about 18 year canister. On welcome our new student back, yeah. Crystal Park and American House, Miss Amy, and what Marcus Sentinel, no, a president didn't say a quiet first one day in Yanana, young committing a sentence enough for life, no Peru, one name was our uncle say. It's a 50 in the American House, but the entity assumes a government, you know, a person who's out to be, and you ever won a pandemic, you couldn't. Because I don't know anything will be a comedia. He says so, anyway, Sandy can. And that lawyer so a preset. He said, no. And he had enough. He's over here, the iron and not punishment in the piano. The infantum for life. Me and Kunukran, the infantum for life. We hear Peru be a when them sound with them, know them. I don't know. At the abandoned there. One pandia cross mingle. And I'm too old. Yes, a back on money, a by a sanka or more last support from Grand Como, a tear film. You ever between or Cassai? How I am be doing it, and so I don't know. When you are man, a continent in Webby or Kumubi, anyway. Well, it's unprotected the business, and I took on a memoir. Chief Justice and Econ was a judiciary, Captain Kofo. Sir, and Kofo business at the Bagana, nay, business on a court or something, no man. Court no more than I say, and lay a bed there. Yea, you may have a company and be a good and answer beer. Yankas a company with new internet is idea. If you cry, you could soon it down. One who be unpleasant material. Then, your mom wouldn't see between me, a protected company. Whatever the case may be, your mom wouldn't see between me. A protected company, because she got a mama and also if you subar. That's why he said to the company in the atom, yeah, Jimmy Bio, the court, Rakata, so normal. Ade si je ne kan also chief justice no and okay also imported the business and this be a shut it down and there was a m what the infinity oh I think it says good so the okay also no chief justice and okay tell the government chief justice na make na ah for buffalo no bunny and okay no has urged the judiciary and insolvency yes practitioner to help save viable distressed businesses and only use liquidation as a last resort. And they can yes company be an number in Koyan Sika 7 number into no only in the encroaching down and in the end well near Madi and in your tomb and no. Only as answer from woman in Abu Ganam. Only woman here, my moon is Adian. Better go on banner on the incredible a goom came. 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It's all open, quite be sooner. Oh, good man, maybe be you may go in and after me. Sir, my institution will be a woman and by a woman to be. I say, oh, I want me to away in any neighbor, and they are two way. And why is it? I don't know. They give you just an organo, some name in here. You put it to sell business, no? Rather than in the air shutting the down, and say, I'm what? My Ghana, and dinner. I didn't say making a good meaningful statement to a manager who pa. Okay, Ghana, I suggest a seminar and money. I can ask them. They can a Greek minister and they can ask them and say, hey, a mona, but I want to embossy by 2028. There's some animal. The Vietnam government, the minimum. A pensioner, 2028, did anything. And I can know, but say rice and American home. Say Ghana, self-sufficiency. Because we're about 2020 with $18.8 million road project in the town. And they are money bubu. Money bubu, and not a same way day. But my bandit exploitation of rice at Ghana Memon. Then I say, Ghana movie will be from Ghana, and go for the air proquat. Because we'll be about occupied the free channel and Abba. Ghana monocrats were the best channel for the end. See, the best bet in that's it. The government, you know, Sandra Manomania, I think, said next budget and women in Abibum. Yes, sure. On my band in the month, potassium will be a coffer, a free baby, the bag and a mum. Unless I dare come once and be a bindy gun, and no, maybe I will gun a mum honor, a sea and yet may self sufficient in the ever banded band as Alaman. And the Ebin. To be a sign one, and a mono or gunner. They ban a gunner mono who near Swampa. Who cares? Umpa, you can go to here. And they are trying to gun a mum, umpo, umpo. Can I want to say, come up, Ed, come. Any astros woman's one and a free channel and abba and they are. Oh, a fantastic and go on and go for the gray him. And to the minister of food and a crutch and American Eric, Opoku, and almost a pronouncement to no good news has announced that. Ghana is targeting self-sufficiency in rice production by 2028. Ah, Pastor Makal, Opinion Champion, no. So the Nika Sepa, no. I call boy, you know, Papa, no, the quay. Ah. De, you come and come out here. We'll be in the same champion, the trust war. So no more cannabis, trust war. Men call me the end, no. Be a woman, so the end, fine. And no, and by 28 and work on my attach is a 3.31 million metric tons of rice. If an edibigo, it was still on door. If an edibigo, a pass of Ghana for number 30. Then only I see a farm market a crown, Sagana, Yamanaba, and Tinsu. It didn't market a dinny, a mono ho. Was one more be quiet, no coffee beef, baby, no, they begu a Ghana, dinner. Ego na seikwa. Sebe tu mahi bibi ya because the importation of rice in the cake no be ho no e be organ or see it me band ni nyina be be so bio the agriculture Greek minister they were no ekan no far far no this reminds me a Greek minister former Greek minister no say kutu and then e wura mo ndo ko for do ene ba o say do ene e de ba na e beto no nkan aba me minister wo bi enye bi eto to ba nya fuu ba ko e hu 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akoto oh min dina me he wa se na koto de
1: la cra a far cry from what obtains in particular product in particular production centers in the regions many attributes the high increase the cost of fuel and transportation whereas this may be true to some extent our analysis at the ministry reveal that it is over-exaggerated. Accordingly, government and the ministry on its own is arranging to transport food from the production centers directly to Accra to provide food at reasonable prices to the public and their workers. Ghana annually experiences a lot of waste and surpluses. To address these problems, government is constructing 8 warehouses across the country. They have almost been completed and are about to be handed over to us at the ministry. The ministry is inviting private sector participation in the management of the warehouse facilities. An advert to that effect has been put in the newspapers, expression of that from the private sector. Food stability. Mr. Speaker, interventions by government in the last 5 years.
0: Yes, I could no the Deniano, I will so beautiful your cool market for normal idea bank. I have a ministry, a commanco for whole near to the near Bukurum. The bitten bay and oh, my men away a Greek ministry. If you don't know, one way the Katie Hammond's been none bosses in the tree at the far far, one far idea about Hokrama. Ah, but I champ on me and for Wooty. Oh, many a dear Sibia. Mwenye umatu ni kwa sumbe yama bibi yeti mabagana mwenye. Yeah, yes. Planting for food. Efa, henefa. Planting for food. 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Planting for food. Spending huge amount of money. I don't think. Se, e ye beneficial for the country. I'm not sure. Anyway. 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Ti. Kwa yenima ano. The Greek mistake canoe, and so the Ocano. But none like Cassadia, and so every head we see it will come. But 28 the Diana Moon, Abu Bugana Mermon. Yeah, that's my son. But a number who said, Farmer B said the old fair. Didn't they say, Mahama, I got to machines here? They say, and it looks like irrigation. I would be tapping the baby, I'm an estimate. Is there any other cocoa baby? I'm a sir, farmers, you know. It would be a Indian, it would be a little bit of cocoa, and this baby, I need a cocoa. Oma, farmers, I'm in a Oma Hatter, say, in a Akasakasaki, who can be a satisfied number. And one is spring, the best spring where you miss for as long as you want. It's a media would use it. In Mahama, coffee, the Abagana, mem. I feel my shit, and I don't know where the money and say, and now they are eating something about eating a movie for hope. Say, be a mess with the mufflum. Airborne mufflum in our house, and they come on a bit of a sort of two. Maybe I couldn't power for you of you. I could set it up. Spring matches a new feeling in our. It's so good. It's so good. Yeah, it's so good. Yeah, anyway.

Snap election. See, and two of our craft floor. And two of our floor. And now, I'm going to say, and you can know you in time and any hope. And so, what do I need as you know that one? Was it is here, yes, a permanent demonstration, any treaty honor, conference, my money, answering the account, his friend and saying, yeah, there be not a DC and some hang yard. There be ever could be a housing acquire problem. Can country be also to do all? Yeah. And I don't hear can country home since Havana, Ghana Hana, Kuzuma Hamano, and like I hear was why they were contributed to 1 billion Ghana cities in America also for housing fund, no, 2027 budget. And remember, it's a nice year housing home from, and so a better budget. I'm going to say, next year budget, you have a budget here. For Ghanaians, said the written a groom quan budget idea a jumal bus. Job. In the house and Miss Anna Monquan ever. Yes, next year budgeting to put a bubble home. I don't press a man of Casuata, this is 1 billion

8.4%. It's about 8%. It is a whole we didn't know. Because can I possibly see a dime person here? No idea. I'm saying interest rate, no. I'm sure I have a form between Abba. I don't know. Speaking on the National Conference in the Housing Finance in Accra, October 7, no? Bahama Nekasaran said the government contribution will be placed directly into the National Housing Fund. According to the president, the fund will provide financial for housing in a revolving manner and form part of the effort to make decent and affordable accommodation more accessible to Ghanaians. I don't believe this or this. Because I mean, affordable, you know, you see, you know, home always can be a tomato. We'll be our new always can. We're not a tomato. So, I'm my true feeling, you know, if I cry, oh my, we will scan. Oh my, push you, uncle, for pushing a four. The interest rate is good. And for so what you may prepare be there. Because now 13.5% interest rate. If you want to see the about 8.4. It is all yet maybe now you see you say, you got the roof over your head. It might be enough for your home ownership. Accessible can it might go up. So you be on, which is good. So the National Housing Fund, Nebuchadnezzar, has reduced their interest rate under National Mortgage Scheme from 13.5% to 8.4% in a move aimed at what? At making home ownership more accessible to Ghanaians. It's good news. Chief Executive Officer of the National Housing Fund, Prosper, heard to disclose this at the opening of the Median National Conference on Housing Finance in Accra on Wednesday, October 7, 26 year. According to Hutu, the fund resumed lending under the National Mortgage Scheme last month at a reduced rate, while financing for developers has also been reduced to 10.4%. It's good. Can afford it.

and Macquarin suffer. Any I should tremble, any tapping. Any way, see. A threat over a lead resort. Swapping with some Kwanina, I won't cut them a social commentator, and after points, Liga and Ekansa Samana has shared details of the event that allegedly transpired during the attempt to change the result of the just ended New Patriotic Right National Executive Election Vice Chairmanship Race. I'm sorry, content terminal. An African Pong Sika, who said he is the uncle of Kojo. Uncle, and then you say, so be a smoothie. That's something that I hear my uncle and dinner. William, no offense, and away you mean me, and away I'm banning you. And it will be a penalty. And when you're there, an African Pong, and I can ask a big man, who said he is the uncle of Kojo. The winner of the vice chairmanship race, popularly known as Kojo Bamba, said that his nephew rejected a move for the result to be changed for him to take third position. And he did something at Kumasi Sports Stadium which justified that he is ready. He is not going to be compromised. Do you know that after the election, they wanted to overturn the results? They wanted to overturn it. So, he, Kojo Bamba, comes third because of the two people who has, or he was ahead of Nana Akumia and Nana B. That one. They tried doing this because Kojo Bamba had said Nana B and Nana B Akumia started politics when E. Bamba was not even in politics. In America, no. Send the BM kind of in the competitive seven. The first will be the last. The last will be first. So I prefer Navano. Panda, yeah, because I don't bodyguard near you, and a bodyguard, no bodyguard, no, and over do so. And I hope we have a permission. And I'm some people crossing me as opposition is so much. Say, we'll be able to do my duty anyway. On the constitution, we say, oh, baby, sir. And enough, they wanted to overturn it, but wasn't it? They tried doing this because we could do Bamba a seven in a bee. And Akumia. Politics in Grand Rome, my politics. Much like the military. I'm a grand case of Grand Rome. And we jamma, Manti, and so you be. And what can you? But somebody want to grant all my politics with that. Bamba grant all my politics. Anyway, the Banakasan, they cannot afford to allow Kojo Bamba to be head. So they call him and said, Kojo, this is situation. Help us. Let us put you in third position. He narrated. Sika said that Kojo threatened to ransack the Kumasi Sports Stadium where the premiers were held. In any attempt to make the I have come out, because it's so I am much of mine. The woman is there, Nana B. Nakumon, Yakumusur, Akwan said the city. And I was uncle for me to do much as their own. Hey, could you train and run a man as their own airborne hobbins week? Can I be a anyway, another honor.
ti komankasa kaso ko musuro tambana a ha ba chu mu ka a chu mu a bro mu kra ma mo so te aso ka se so mu me ka attempt ya kuma se che di mu nyo ba se ho nyina e fo no o ma bo hu o ma abo hu ya ka na na a sam se bi andro ndu be bia na na aso to be to quiet. I was told by somebody when I went to Ghana, I'm in Bokoka, I said, hey, Nana, I'm asking true. The woman couldn't want to marry a gentleman, the token. If be a new woman fancy any kitty kitty kitty kitty kitty, half on his hand on pet. Why, yes, I pet. Yeah, I said, yeah, I've been told before. I've been about buying all kinds. I've been all kinds. If you do something, it's supposed to do. The woman when you're not too I do have a woman of Missouri. I'm not to be a good one. But you're a man, so put your name in a different one. I said, I'm a good one. I said, yeah, Cassie should come down at 7:12 o'clock. It's not a double one.

0: World Bank e contribuição na América Latina, Ghana faces 6.4 billion euro bond. Nous avons mis sur ABPAC. Euro bond, nous avons payé après. Yes, this quarter, nous avons mis sur ABPAC. Then, Ghana will have to pay 6.4 billion US dollars in euro bond. Yeah, and down, c'est quoi, j'ai dit, enough, and they drew hope. Oh, yeah. Obituia, Ivana. Oh, my 10 years ago, no. Starting point in Baba. And the 6.4 principal, no? And they can an interest between 2027 and 2030, despite it debt restructuring, according to the World Bank. 6.4 billion. Big money. In the bank's October 2026. Africa Economic Update places Ghana and Nigeria behind only South Africa among the countries listed. Nigeria also faces 6.4 billion in payments, while South Africa faces 11.8 billion. South Africa 11.8 billion. In Ghana, I'm and I don't know. Euro bonds are known government raise from investors on international markets. Governments are required to pay interest and repay the principal under agreed terms. Okay. Ghana completed its euro bond restructuring in October 2024, replacing bonds it could no longer repay under their original terms, with new bonds carrying revived payment arrangements. Previous government in the US, I used to say, oh, yeah, we were born, no, whatever. They know for that, with me, we were born, no, I could discuss in this carefully, and then I drove on, oh, you bet. So, kona mi zike siye pa kona si minister nina a kwe mi ka ufole mwa ufole ata kwa nse sebe kwa numiwa de gas name NPP nibi ya opi tiwe iso se ufole ata na sise ufole gana na ukotena sa amerika nwoshe hifan nwoshe na wase eh adebe eh heti wa mupati nipa pa pa pa pa eh heti NPP party na ba mino mi ndi yi hunu ba wo ma mo timi de mpani fo mu se enya de papa. Why is he saying all this? Why is he dani as ni be e de ato mo timi se MPP party na e ya comfort party why are they saying that? Because omo ya se omo ya comfort party ibi na wi e sika na o de ko tena obi kuro so no. Yeah, me ho du ya na kan baba ma wo ti de making. And listen to the audio. The man, I did be also a hat and to be for papa. He said, then I hope you said, then in media, oh, pathway. I come for pathway, dear. I did the ending of you. And I can't say, Papa, I'm so come. Oh, to be named Penny for Nabi. I'm not a cancer, I'm a friend. So, anyway, no. The restructuring provided some relief, but it did not eliminate the debt. And the group, everyone want to, them at the whole trail, Canada. That's why I call you plastic and I would be a good to groom. How the boy bought down. Whatever that home say plastic. And maybe we draw and I will say, hey, plastic in our desk, you can see. There's a rabbit to you. If you need, oh, I mean, relief, Cacadia. But I mean, I intimate and limited a cow, dear, the soldier, Ghana state faces substantial payments in coming years. No, who said, catch the Afena, the man last me catches it. 327 Econo, and they were has a tutor car, Ghana, Skadi DM, in the Afena, the above tutor, and what you're training her. The World Bank said many African governments have been taking on new loans to repay euro bonds as they fall due. Depending on the market. the cat went to me, so I could just can be an idea to your face one. With the fear, I just was out the cabby. And Nana, then I change with us in no weeks. Ben, what to make with him? A bed and yet, my queen with all this. Most African countries, and sir, Taquia Bussin. And I performs woman in the Umbaya, and my children. It's a part of it. Yakoji Scow Amansa Joshua, your interest rate at the mine. Roman Crawford, so Bedia, your interest rate at the mom. Yet the Nakasia pa said the way I went to meet the other. If you are not much of a minute. So, this and well, they design all this, said the bitumen. I had a bit me as so do want him going. Didn't know. I went near come myself. This country enough for the bitter swore. I want the book of Mohammed and Cofon, maybe a beginner, and down. All right. The World Bank said many African governments have been taking on new loans to repay euro bonds as they fall due. Why this can provide additional time to meet obligation, the new borrowing may come at a higher cost. Oh dear, common sense will be a new. The car, got this girl for another good 2 years. I can first for a year for first no one returns will require an echo through. Oh, yeah, once more. Anyway, near kind of Kenya, for example, raised $1.5 billion. Through a new bond to help settle $2 billion bond that mature in 2024. The new borrowing came at a higher interest rate than the original. No, so first one, any second one, could you interest rate in the cost row? And then, yet a woman asked for money. Who be in fact? They be a come on order, come on. Kutu ya kwa babu siyano wa sada kutu ya kano wa sada nafufro ntidebi ya abu siyano nene minim bebi ya biti maendie minim bebi ya biti maendie ya haa june the African countries nini na yao problem yao problem pa mai kubabi ya nina mwuku nina Angola huwa nina mwenye na mwenye na adideka Angola, another way, 3.9 billion to pay, followed by Kenya with 3.2 billion. Cote d'Ivoire, with 2.8 billion. Zambia, yay! Welcome in Zambia, 2.2 billion. Another one. For Ghana, as we did another one, some country, I mean, the Kamek country, and added down 6.4 billion to pay. Okay. The equivalent of a second fifty not for another homework, Miss Kavidina, a day a man. Yes. They don't fly uncle for the achievement, you know, shabby beau, nothing. A bosso, and commoner, I did it by equivalent.
1: And Rianum, my dear Bia, so would be Biano. Fabrias, I read race, also cabby. So where Nidium, I read womb, who do bed day, and answer one walk or then your mercy. And as I would turn near my bibi, I saw ye be an old bread, also can be umberborn with the ramount. I'm well near J. Your person ye be an old de bar won't be ya my home telephone number 9600888. Missy telephone number and it should be 9600888. Also can be good one day. Thank you.
0: Thank you, sir. Thank you, dear queen man.
2: Today, where we do suffer, we do suffer since.

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You know. There's no inside. Very shuffle shuffle. I can't go on. This is my one move. I have this one here. I'm going to be here. I'm not going to be able to do it.

0: Never gonna prosper. Yes, we spoke about this issue long time. We come from the beer. So fear, you go to the Bible now, says, you know, it's more than 800 times. Jesus, yes, prophet, I can say,
1: Abraham, and take concrete steps towards starting their business. Speaking at the 5th anniversary celebration on Sata Cement on October 6th, 2016, Ibrahim Muhammad Ekasan encouraged aspiring entrepreneurs not to allow on the law word in American culture, fear. See? That's it, on the law word. Fear. They should not allow fear of failure or uncertainty to prevent them from pursuing their goals. So I didn't walk on them. We will never go anywhere. Yes, you gotta think about it. But you gotta do what you gotta do. Tell me this way. Go ahead and do it. Okay, it's a life, you know. Just only two things. Either someone a bad day. Success and failure. Two things. So I'm going to success here. A big failure. That's all. That's all. And you failure. A big success. But how would you know? It doesn't mean you fall on the failure and as a beer, success here. How would you know? You never know. Unless you go in there and try. That's all. Try it. And you're easy, mom. Kind of going natural. And you're easy. But Abraham, no, I can go for no. They're making good sense here. He urged them to set ambitious targets. Believe in their what ability and approach the adventure with confidence and determination. Do not be afraid to start. That's a starting point. Do not be afraid to start. You have to take the first step and believe that you can do it. You're human. Yeah. It is Uncle Moya. You think more, dear. No, can. Yeah. Nana, let me come catch you saying you pay to any man. Nana, the air control, you are saying the air control, no, you know, what would you enemy am tear, the air control, you know, your mind, is what you know, and the air control, yeah. So, who come up, Bobby, so, welcome in three, and as welcome in one, be then after doing our honor. The millions and millions and millions and millions of, yeah. Then she didn't have you, American. What you see is what you get. So we saw the film number, and then I said, you can do it. Maybe I'm in a blue kind of world. Yeah, you can do it. Yeah, there be a doubt. You can't make a turn. I think Abraham will come and say, it is good. Yeah. Do not be afraid to start. Yeah. Don't be afraid of what? That's the witness of you. You have to take the first step and down. Anyway, Abraham, businessman, all kinds of men, all kinds of brothers, all of them, the photo of and I'm catching ourselves as a own show for the concrete. And the AU coin, let's say, the amount of people. First time in Ghana, because your castle will be in the announcement in Kwan or the concrete. Yeah, concrete wood is another something. Concrete in Wadi is Adian. Yeah. Concrete in Kwan. So it's good. Yeah, behind me. Kwan, man. Well, you're quite in them. That's what you're doing. And I'm also not in Kwan. But yes. You're 13 in America, too. You see, of course, you're in Kwan, you know. And as there was over from there, non-member committee to probe and let missing containers at the port. Hey, that guy see, is it a hole? Or why I got to be a tool? So container be a yeah, container, fine. Because I know I do. I can go to me who will be a container in the fight. That port war, the container is in who will be a fight. No more crab in here. Anyhow. I didn't write down commissioner and general Ghana Revenue Authority in Ekano as constitute a non-member investigative committee to probe allegations surrounding the unauthorized removal, transfer, and disappearance of 28 containers at the Tema port. The investigation shows the petition dated September 29, 2026, submitted to the Commissioner General of DRA, Anthony Kosisapong, Importers India representatives, who call for an inquiry into the whereabouts of the containers. In the report, according to the petition, the containers were at various stages of the customs clearance process that were subsequently found to be empty. Missing, transferred to private warehouses, or moved out of the port without the knowledge of their owners. I'm going to go to the house. I'm going kasa ten ten ten and small kind of come on, come on, come on. That's what he'd be a few mamma. Then we also got nothing and they also could come and send me enemy and say the same thing. Said he didn't do. Uncle for me, Edmono. Yana, Omo, hey, special people view. I don't know. You see, if you look at him and say, hey, huh? The road is in front of you. Just go. Anyway, petitioners, agents, yes, every squadron, we are in Ibrahim. I made it together with the importer, representative Amadu, and Amadu Ajabu cited several bills of leading numbers among others. It is in question. And the result is not confirmed. The people be amazed. It is not member committee near to whom is paying for all this. When it is second, I give them 14 day deadline. This will be a few near the brand near whom we be. Container now, port where you will be a fire. And if I acquire a container, a fryer now. I did a mood to do say. When you find your bottom and found company. Container. Wait, my swap. I didn't let me advance, sir. And what can I? It will cry empty. The evening when you land the general quiet, as I say. I'm here. I'm here. I'm here. I'm here. I'm here. I'm here. I'm here. I'm here. I'm here. I'm here. I'm here. I'm here. I'm here. With a mental call to see in some way, I know coming in Abbaso. At the moment, I'm saying, call his idea, contend at me, contend like a CC. 28 of them gone. Finish. All right, good man, that's a coffee dinner. The petty and the demo, the Bob and Samson. Then come on, I eat the and I did papa. Could you bamban? He breaks silence after missing first MPP leadership. I'm going to go to the house. And you obey shake on partner, obey shake in the papa of all. And you could you bamban ekasan? Yeah, the real name Ankasa, the Kujo for Joe, Bodu. And one more, they say, what to this way, they could you bamba, bamba. Yeah, and they didn't cram go for the idea. The cram take quite bamban a cram and tea. Come on, could you bedoon? But that time was yes, no grown ye. He said, "Oh, shake on, blah blah blah." And what can I say? I said, "No." He said, "Oh, me via, oh, for when we end." Oh, my first, me na leadership meeting. Can I say a password? But Bamba and Tumanko, Bamba said, "Me na with the permission." If he, any far, Bamba, oh, then so another duty be over. Been in another meeting, went to Mama. Anyway, Bamba, according to Bamba, he was informed about the meeting with Bamuyambuano. However, due to his other engagement, he sought permission from the party's leadership to be, yes, excused. In the down, could you remember further explain that there is no bad blood between him and the newly elected leadership of the party, contrary to speculation circulating on social media. I had another engagement. That was why I could not attend the meeting. I was aware of the meeting because I was informed. I asked for permission from the leadership and I was permitted. So, there is no bad blood between the leadership and me, I don't know. Maybe bam bam, no. Means what do I am? It's in the bar, man, for the kind of food they buy. I need to hear you so. Be out with the worker. The bam bam, I will teach you. Come on. The whole incense, I don't know. Mamia, your friend is say, so in Dindrosu, on an Israfan and to Abbey. Singer no be, sir, mammy, social media, anyway, infantry baby, can I come in? I'm pushing for the baby, I'm going to be a infantry and queen. A group of 20 graduates rescued after being what? Abandoned in Nigeria. Hey, go for Kuru's video and some more. Go for next season, baby. I'm caught, you're pretty and I'm sure. And then come on, I'm sure, am I the little pan? So I can't, am I the above number of people? And I can't want seven. And because it's 7 year blast, I want some sort of PBO. It's a CC, and a Leo, and a Kim, Lai. On the same, no, potentially, no, enough for a beer, but I mean, I'm a little so. Oh my baby, best coaching, no one, they named your baby's idea. And at the doubt, one. I didn't catch you say Ibrahim Muhammad, or this is a Ghana, I said, and yet a war in business. Because business, a brofuna, a babayan, some man is a dean, woman by any woman, eh? A human in your egg and in Sinan, eh? Why is a woman of Badiana omitted to office? No woman, Mukoku. 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Yes, I don't want to account to a commission and a bank, you know. Manager be your tutor. Manty, be no. Almost a minute, I don't mind scheduling Guhano in here, you know, no, or Chisicana. It will go Uncle Farkans, 1 million or the call. I feel no, the assurance. Ah, okay, every heavy view of this kind of fire, no, the idea of bread. Then come the cat queer horns and some. They can have queer horns and some Mahama. Of course, sir, machines be the upper gun and mamma. A good one. I to me, that is a education machines. I would miss it up, baby. I know best spending water, dear good, no muscle by here. Baby, I to me, a Jamaica. So many are so planting half where we need to be a worm. One we can hardly be good me, dear, so we are not eating to two at a cobble before so cook for you. It means never be going a mum. So, for example, maybe I know where you so. We are often said the AC here, you know. But it's good. Never be a tomato in the minia. Virgin masses, if you were in the gun of minia, bay. Any missing. Now, over here inside 12 head ministers, so consuming now 4,000 plus acre beer, so largest rice farm, the one northeast region. Over here in the dark, see a pano on education, and then we say, wow, wow, wow. But in the island, I'm catching say, nay, and no more in Ababa. Say, government na ask to put importation of rice here if it be a banwa. If a bregu. Intimus a government be about to be a lot of what may be a money. Why? You can do it in Ghana. Because you're not for one and they decide my boy, you hear them in the cup for no one to be in Timmy Cassette. Yeah. But when they say budget here, no, I think say no more, you know, a very peer budget. It's a stop us out in Ghana. They're concentrating Ghana and rice in our home. Ghana mona eh the papa. According to scientists in the crowd mini protein the woman cry chair the baby banner. Yeah. 80, so if you have 4,000, it could be a Daho and so Rasfa, our northeast region. And you had a kid too. And then if you need books, you say, wow, wow, wow, wow, wow, wow. Then you intimidate your woman here. So, at the head of the center, come on, in time, Ekasana has an old showcase. It's over 4,000 acres. So when we hear Juma, and the portfolio, no, and the match come up, winning. We hear Juma, and the woody home come out, who said as a pan worker. Now, I could hear about could be a coffer and a buy and one on the moon, I'm so good to be an Everton. I have a time on go for one try. So, what can one? What can? What's that could be? We. I wouldn't name queer who be a net of a William and so sway, where you mean, where you Katie Hammond. One man was rather than the little woman in the man went to buy it. Oh, ah, Yenny, I don't know the gentleman, we are young shaker crow. So be a winning dear, dear no. Let us unmagging him. Oh, well, Minister Wayne America, 4,000 plus acre. A more old Bianquan as the makers of the water as well, be a bit. I do not make up queer once a month. I said, what you see? And in the way. They come a come up. And you are more women in Bibia, not so good women in Bibia. Need the any answer could try a bianne. Every room not ever turning crara, a bianne good and cramming. We, minister. As I could also say.
2: Accra, a far cry from what obtains in particular production centers in the regions. Many attributes. The high increase in the cost of fuel and transportation. Whereas this may be true to some extent, our analysis at the ministry reveal that it is over-exaggerated. Accordingly, government and the ministry on its own is arranging to transport food from the production centers directly to Accra to provide food at reasonable prices to the public and the workers. Ghana annually experiences a lot of waste and surpluses. To address these problems, government is constructing 8 warehouses across the country. They have almost been completed and are about to be handed over to us at the ministry. The ministry is inviting private sector participation in the management of the warehouse facilities. An advert to that effect has been put in the newspapers, expression of that from the private sector. Food stability. Mr. Speaker, interventions by government in the last 5 years.
1: I don't know, so I could tell you. So, true, yeah, no, okay. So, probably be a warehouse is no heifer. Then, I know, yeah, Muhammad's room is a cushy free. People hold it there. I didn't ever construct it for. Then, I said, no, no, go. Yeah? Mini baby, oh, and then I'm a baby, oh, dear. Well, how soon I can live? You can go come and come up, baby. In this is a quarter master, see, I know, still there. I mean, Yana, Eddie, I don't know, only emphasis. The emphasis, it may be to my fish when you come nay. In now, what did that? I could tell no. One of whom got to talk, quite a quarter to a year, but what the bar minister of a twin to me, Eddie, I'm home. We, a Greek minister, I couldn't know. Kate is in Hammond's about what needing what I dad, Dano. Kicker can send me a window once with a buy. A champ also buy once a house, but Kicker wants you a window with a buy. Ninka a champ or no. Ninka President of the champ on American Samo, one day will be enemy set. Will you come and come through our honor to us for? Aha. You please feed yourself on a coffer buy. Because it's a monk who can a champion. The record doing another hole. Adam, you can learn from a champion to a imperfect. Maybe I'm not to go. A minister and Econ or seminar. Say, well, yes, was about 27 years. A more ever gun a memo. Mother, and in the Indiana. And I'm okay, as I say, the intimate arms chopper importation. What the minister can be in the argument about Hunkra and the argument. I'm going to move there. I may be wrong.

0: And you're Benny Frank. Benny Frank is younger. Benny Frank.
1: Yeah,
0: I'm going
1: to go here.
0: Yeah, I'm going to go.
1: Over
0: 4,000 plus acre land there. A monk one would be a monk one. And what you say? About 27, 28 word here. That is a Ghana. Say, he party and then more ago, a free baby, but not to say. And you know, I don't contaminate a permacron. And I make us as a government to not ask to put importation in Quan there. The monk of 40 bag and India, Dokan in Yana. If you are not a Yagma, the mobile gun, a mum, some of his watch. I'm a little old
1: Ghana Greek minister on my cassis, on the community.
0: No, we are Greek minister of that or for either a say or circuit or self free, and they are non numbable. Some for them say difference
1: over over what land is a hydrogen power. I don't know,
0: said
1: Brad.
0: Obi
1: to Cassani,
0: I don't know. Mr. Well, Nim Codabiano. It's three of the Debia.
2: Oh, and Maracu. And then Yamina, Cassani Bay Pau.
0: We catch it if you know, mobile phone, you could come on. But in the room, over, and then you
2: have a tocassa.
0: Oh.
2: And I'm a
0: micro, I'm a
2: tocassa clapper.
0: Me, where you are, me monitor. Mitini ni na bamu ha, mitini ni na waha.
2: Yeah. Eba kama pa.
1: Mr. Buzia, uo mechi wakasa niye pa, onzo wakasa mitini ye pa. 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
2: Oh, ene momu di enka, minya Frank, hey yo, ene kwa wafadia ni dempa, meba aswe nye ne dempa, mekwa nami zenka mbekasa, mekache sene de yedeng. 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
0: Well, I'm going to go to the house.
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1: Oh, then now they're so why are you? Oh, Cassantino.
3: Oh, you're Cassandra.
1: Oh, David, David. Oh, Cassa, what are you?
3: Okay, what? 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Now, machines now, our Cassa president, Yakofa, Nasan, this is for the Aban.
0: Yeah.
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1: Okay.
0: Bear si odi ato omu so na na omu ntimi. 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Ayiwo. This is the way you think for man and you handle yourself. A bit is a sports minister.
1: Yeah.
0: Senko, we begin a human feeling, some ananka police in Fukra. Because who to say, I never way in your corruption, any more this way in him say, oh, who said, well, yes, come here today. Yachin. As soon as you tell him. See, I really have a plan with getting a few men. Because in the new one, the 20 minutes when you're going to be but the project, why are you going to be in the new one? And no one will problem more. Not as hard to remember, but it's a bunny deal in sanity. Zongo is, I want to say, a co fund mobile MPP time in Zongo minister. They didn't go to Zongo minister and who was a chill of baby. Sika will immediately know within 3-4 years and almost Kawanya. Jose Bepre MPP chairman. That the person also like, yeah, I get a passport to be everything the same.
1: Right.
0: A month for Digana Bonnie, papa, papa, papa. Now I cry a wound at 86. Now we are at 86. Oop, Sika sleeping in our Ghana. Who say you need to know more about my ministers? You know, all the ones say Sika reality, they won't stop it because number two or man, the amma money will be any Sika in a chrono.
1: Yeah,
0: a man is going to grab a year minister of Bobo Chrono, the penny by your Bobo Chrono, and there is no way our money, yeah, queer anymore. The corruption that does so Africa.
1: Yeah.
0: The president Bayer, sir, payroll, private, and yeah, also a motto or more investigation with ministers in Winginano. And Kawamu will be a mere cope of just young institutions be our more independent cry to monitor those government services now. See you soon, Modano. But those people are criminals.
1: Yeah.
0: A question is, say. So we see that one for interest, and the purpose is said. Now, do I didn't see about two bank or your minister? The sick and air pumpy gumusan, or also not some son on Busano. I think a yoko calls a sicani panic about two bank, and it's too much. Anyone gets candy free.
1: Yeah,
0: it's Ghana, no being in a sicker. Obim was ever be free. Name of your general tax, and then here warm. So, of a demo, what I say?
1: Yeah, yeah.
0: Because Omana yet may be a minimum president too. When himself on no point me run a country, you
1: know.
0: And he need people to run. And to Nippany, a Benya warm or more by him, that's a problem. At the age of 86 years, we are almost a car or the education and the school area. Say, can people about power be a monk? I call the castle, I resign, and then say, well, no, we see Canada, and no better now, Bruce, no, cool, school, so you know. When you see, as soon as you get China crown, then baby, and where did Nigeria, which I hear so far? Into your political things and Indian, and I mean, it do be a news in the crown, so be tea. Crono dorsal. How are you beating my stopping in? I say, yeah, ma, different things. Any government payroll be a big beer is to go to the workplace. Yes, Obia the payroll so as no Mudiska. On says, see, auditors and their false, I'm a man, a dua or say one wine. On say, you busan said, COVID scanner buyer. On so also to Trafana book. Satamon, deputy minister, war, finance, I was a foliata. On says, you also to Trafana book. So what I say, on so what to Trafana book. That is a way also of money here. Who bet him made you be out to who should be betting brought to him? So why you want you may ya? Ye, Busan is saying, yeah, banning or so, a practical business. How can say COVID, Yabanyama or Mano, over $1 billion? So for Mana, obedient.

0: 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The problem of African, especially Ghana, you want to say, what can brofo? Now, all kinds of not the brofo in the moa. Now, I almost say, we need to answer, say, you be a. There be a meka. Obia or be can't someone the brofo be a mubia, no, or mumma code be a no, send the panfin ye. Minister, pure Cassayas adding fin ye. Or they're wagging it. So I just say, when you have said your money, Sikono, say, ya am ye home, yea, Solia, Nina, ya, MY, who says, see, I'm France, you know, or can see, I say, cocaine and numb port to Hono. A young thing, and the TV from Musaba. So, and then who said, Dana, who's the cat who makes the case in Siamo trip, and to use our mudo money, Shano. Kokena ele bia firi Ghana eko Europe no enti ye ni custom for na na be kan ye tu obi ka o na ni made omo ye custom for no kura anya omo omo ni dadi da ngula atitse se ba bi sa na omo kura sisi adan
1: o na so on dey
0: wo mo sisi adan
1: atami se ba wan ka se 6 months we buy and we see dan so on kwa be kan bi sa
0: oh
1: was e do na be ya wetin say yes now dey see dan. Yeah.
0: So, now send them who me follow Gabe na was why you could more customs. Ah, now who be a customer, Juman asked why I can't just say, now how you also you're called Jumanams. Ah, Mentimas. Chess, oh, more be a government and switching be a talent on a big na TikTok. No, sir. Not all the chile. Like I said, Nipper beer, and you'll be told to send my day. Well, never fit. It is an profound workers no more no more no no or Musicia Dano. I was see a shah, see a monitor warm, papa, papa, papa. I was sank a Ghana security agent, Nasa Yokofono. Womo do a muni puppy be cogu, sir, a governor, a yina, a ye or saying, a custom for you know. Be also communion of informer for rule. A brochure at your betting will be a year, Juma, for 40 years when you inform us on a winning.
1: Sir.
0: So what you say? If it is worse way, Obikasa work under the Oyengiran. Obikasa what you say? He looking for something to tell the what he work. And me oh, and you pay any pay in another service. Uhu na no uhu no. The kasa any said he was seeing in ano. Eh ya no a prat will be so. Sad informer for sad no matter. They want to hear something. And she said Ghana funny. Just somebody a party. I said you are for see I for no. We push them for to the companies in we. No more inform my mom. No more feed you mom. We bet him a year for whole years. So no more buy year demonstration. Bibia as now a children no not 1 year tomorrow. As no inform information what they come. Because how comes to be a custom? Let's see a word to me if you or said you must crunch you. And when I know I just assist you. How? It's the be I'm saying that the members say jacket to say. Payment ben ye di masa profone month. Because menti asye. Si wubi kwa ya baya juma. Wubi okre, wubi yosku kwa juma wapa ye. Ayi, custom wa juma.
1: Yeah.
0: Wubi sana. Wasi wu, wadi ye, uska wu ho. Ha, uska wu ho. Itu ya waka. It is yet some more money to sign your money in our firma could be master there or second year. You're free, and you woke and never got a force. Umi, you're free, Nasa and Miano, and you had a papa. Can a gun of phone cra, a crop craig in a one by so abon. Meaning a gun of 1.4. Minister Bia Pistas and President. You might be my need beer or problem. So far, make cramped a kind of say, your man is equal, maybe I'm opportunity you my way. They move my president in fat and yama be moon and hustle. Or show me and say, oh, crowd, wait till me finish a cry, my cry. He said, Ghana, any budget. And you know, be up soon to a month trust, remember my master. That's it.
1: Yeah, I don't know. Come on, sir. And a great. Man, I do some. Ah, open it, Frank. I've got a
2: yeah, over.
1: Yeah.
2: Yeah, I'm a CP. Yeah, over.
1: Young boy.
2: Yeah, over. Hey, good. Sorry, I'm sorry. I'm sorry. I'm sorry. I'm sorry. I'm sorry. I said declaration. I'm sorry. I'm sorry. I'm
1: sorry. I'm sorry. I'm sorry. I'm sorry. I'm sorry. I'm sorry. Mahama pay kwa so bekan. Ese ni pambi ye.
2: Opa, se mi fi se mandi to compose you say so ye na what?
1: For sure, for sure.
2: How come we be in your house?
1: Yes, sir. Na me te say leadership na I don't feel. Leadership na enye djuma. O se mele bi kwa na ye ka se na ye. Ka wo pa ye kwa no. O se na na portfolio na ye de ma wono. E se degradation ne ba sa kwa na ye de portfolio na ma wono. Unye ye emphasize djuma de nsa wosa. No, no. I know your requirement. That's what. No. I don't know. Question. No, you're trying to people are not true. You're trying now. They're saying people now. They're cut to carbon more.
2: Over.
1: Yeah.
2: Over. But you're the old kind. The old kind. They're making more sense. 100,000 times.
1: Yeah.
2: You have a more position. And when I say all the bar, and your more deadline. All the bar. They're over to my statue. Your more deadline. I won't come back.
1: I'm going to say,
2: on time, channel, they are moving for. You know, you are wedding over. That's a new panning. Now, what you want? Oh, Gafa.
1: Yeah.
2: Ghana, dear, and now for a million days, no, million, I said, Biamaka. No. Because nobody on one. You bet my year, you're very simple. Say, who's it? Oh, I've been papa, and you're corona, but before, what is it?
1: Yeah,
2: you.
1: Yeah.
2: Oh, are you? They are not because Ghana is in muddy waters. Then Mustafa Hamid, no. Of a minimum, so onya, what you mean, onya, Sakonya, no property, the property list in Biomodia Ba. The filling stations, Bimune, in Sasi or Wone, Adan, or Bacho.
1: Yeah.
2: What was I, you know, minimum, so what was the idea?
1: It was
2: ours. Anyone know, say Ghana is in muddy waters? No. Yes, Amana.
1: And I'm just saying, Sandy Panacas, we a chin and clear. Yet in fear, I put him to the so near a bomb between
2: you. Obey a communication, then a uniform called petroleum.
1: Yeah,
2: eh? Over and when I know Susan Ghana and White Tree, eh? You're in trouble more when I knock it on over any.
1: And I bought property,
2: you know, about. I didn't know.
1: Say o pechama asabidi. Enti omu take it to the serious.
2: ofa me de me se Ghana de me de ofa John Mahama mo no look they have to get more serious me de me ofa they have to get more serious especially ofa sa work up here also ofa shout him with John Mahama. Oh, yeah, team, I did say over. Oh, about 4 or 5 times. I'm so on to me, sound. But the Africa, oh, no, on to me. Do you know why? When the president today, you call World Cup, will be out on a Saturday morning. One hour to show. You call by your control bases, be a free anchor, more than day. I call cars, it could be no more, no more. It's the same free anchor, almost in the arena. Yes, I'll call by our unit. Offer. Sir, you trust the card, sir, supporters are calling. Offer, who are experienced politician. And can you say, so sadly, so there be, and yes, can find yet. In teacher Sika, your school had done crank to get to call your baby coach papa. Yet, you were scanning your service answer and phony beam. Because the moment I over be a sad or not to honor, say young Cosa Wino, Uber could be another an element of corruption, baby. Wrong. The moment I over would decide to be not corruption, baby. And you should on call your unim Sanoma Wayne, auntie. Sadden, they said, no goes on cry. Young face. I don't put to cry. Yes, I was so many supporters, but when you had an allegations ever. Oh, allegations ever say true Panizena, a Dimushi, a Omukoka, a journalist, bear 50, a Koshe, Granny Pabe, true Panay journalist.
1: Yeah.
2: Oh, and there's the Ono Cry, Cindy Pabe, so Missy one, a Koshe, Granny Pabe, 10 and 15 penny more. It's a woman, oh, what is this? In any country, you're serious. Why was a sports minister appointed to one? Why? Over. Or it's one headache. Eh? Sports minister, we want one headache.
1: That's my catch. I said, Black man, so on all barriers at the head, no. This is how people be not born 3 months and over. Black man, where is that?
2: Of my dear Mimino, when I come watch him, oh, the moon is Anna. Your mamma moon is Anna. Mamma, I surprise you.
1: Sir, Omo, eh, Omo, amazing, you know. Omo, you money. The communist stakeholders in Yana, Omo, a chorus, as a sanko phone in a pump woman in a floor. They're telling you, I can't, I was saying, no one will be a car. As so, a year.
2: Yeah, of course. As a banana, can you move in a few? Debbie,
1: yeah.
2: Woman, a juma, and a Debbie, I am perceptive scandal of post scan. Debbie, and now we saw you could have a pair so could have a good year. Could you say, oh, well, buddy? Oh, of course. No. Maybe, of course, my Ghana assembly, I think, send the power just a woman, Cassandra, baby, or Conadia, maybe. No. Of course. I do with you and come to him. I told him to your mama to me in the page. Why? Yes, obi the NSA as a then down or independent way in a few, but it's not enough, Opa. It's not enough. And for no question, you don't quite enough. Ya cut out soon, you want ready? It has to be a state investigation. Oh, First Minister, no, he shouldn't be there because on the supervisors are no more when you had no chance. Imagine, I'm going to be doing. Why? Eh? Of your dams is no. Offer, no. Oh, no. Up there. Eh, me, apa. Why? I did you on one. A very simple. And if I had a woman, if I chance, woman, the opportunity, say, I was up here, Nyakon and a cocosum. Well, one went to me and could deliver, no, Conno the results or the banemois, no more for come once a memoir, manner. Eh? I didn't say a productive, and Cassacre counterproductive. So what I say. Go for good results, you know. Results are already been now. Any idea, boy? Scandal here, scandal there. And go for be no more discussion. Dear Koisha, no more. No more chase. Can be no. What is this? What is this? Now you turn your guzu share side away. Over. Now you turn your side. You want me? Because the you want me take action immediately. Omo ministers, Omo Kenya, Obi Ayi Bibi Kobesho. Why? She's like you are shielding them. Why? Over.
1: Yeah.
2: Over. Another thing, I mean, we touch on when I say na minga move issue. Over. But I still believe say, sir, express we no move issue no. Over. Me fi say, we privatize in mamiya kabipo. Kabe buau. a cabin boy a pioneer, she can I hear one. Ah, Musso be available. Yen found quite yen no more for flow. Because who call even cry a capital city? I
3: will be in your crow, of a new capital city. I come to be yet photos there who call a year who do a furniture at Pantan, what that stretch in a quab book. I'm calling you on it.
1: Yeah,
3: for calling you on it. Sa bypasses in na ibi tmi di scanning na ko so aye bi scan e se wono ibi that 2 billion e se readily available now no we can channel that money there na yem pe private sector no mo maye side we we no mo for somebody to tell 10 years 20 years 30 years no mo trust eh because ye bi ye ka se be ye one here chan ko no oh abano afro contractor ni kwa no so ada ya ye tu an ka na sa type of stories na so now then I have you better say now as a chance next year now. It be a timeline is be a 2-3 years you know. Me to I want 10 years. Me to me now didn't we? After I want to come now could you come now? Now after I say why? Oh, you should know better. Oh, I'm comfortable with your leaders. No, no, no. Your mama, my dear. No, no, no. No, offer. I want you now. I bet you offer. Minim. I deal with you. I say it's a no-brainer. From a private sector, no near to man. Ofa onye adwuma no onye adwuma na owi a watiti watiti sika ye onye adwuma oh na afi ye de ye ne na tena se ade no so wo ye a they should do put a system a whereby so obi se sure na e be tone car won the charges obetue nyina we should put all these measures in place and yet we make sure abanga ba be do obunzo fa sika seven ye ade na sha kwen kwan time ye tia me ka na den den we free road onye se eno ye sha be town mo eh oh papa I give you one more very simple every year pa because I dey here bida support ya support expansion am am we e build ya bia no we dey eh build operate and transfer when you meet no eh and why can't you use the same principle why you can use the same ideology la e dey here eh and then you get you oh papa about the mama for beti mama obi you cash me that's why. Of what
1: yes. It won't come. You don't know what
3: you want.
1: Yes. It won't come. Send me to you.
3: Of what? Me see the same ideology, no? Omo you should be that. And think how they should just use it. On said they be an offer. What video you cry? Cause the institute you cry, you cry and privatize them. See, I can't watch it.
1: Hmm.
3: Eh?
1: Yeah.
3: Because most of the buying institutions now. A bank for running now. If you are productive, let me a camp one, a camp
1: one.
3: Oh,
1: yeah.
3: And Jimmy, if you say, of course, I'm Kebabuapa. Of a, and in my movie, you cast away, that's it.
1: All right, and if I can know so, Bondi, so you're quite much a good time of 15 past the hour near Equano. Then October 8th, Kakrak, near Equano. You hear Jabuatin? Is that Kaby? Kaibi tiyanka. Kaibi.
4: Chapia nana.
1: Ibiya wako.
4: Iwa adumu na oso
1: Ah, tiyase. Ibiya da fomba ko.
4: Ede wase. Amichamu ni na. Amichamu.
1: Ibiya jifu. Yeah.
4: Iyo mina wase. Efra nisa, mibri ya sumo kanti siya yi. Nka. Kwa mbisu no. Kamenimi ya adwe. Now, who said, I'm saying, you movie, Cassie and Nini, and Yajino. Because, so I build operate and transfer as a day. Did it be, it makes a lot of sense. Did it be some fish, the abandoned my, you know, alongside me, yeah, I've a boy in a. Since you're road near Bay, who said, Anka, and you're bound by, yeah, Anka Jumana. You have me for the bay. Every punk is Saturday, say, you know. I find about by your feasibility studies no longer count. Delay in your so ever cost a lot of money. I've been so no. I buy and say, it's my bay. No, so sorry, I see your phone so back home on my age, man. It's a part now. I see your phone, but be ni nyina no nya ade a aban ba be de ba chiomuka because e chiomuka de dada ami for no omo ji aketua every day into maybe a be more extra allowance be keke because say bia mo ba be boy my year road in the side ni nya sa we nya be ma e ka anka de be bana so be te if you moment dem fit say aban lang say to be here no year in term no year here as a country, no, a modular, you can submit me used to. Still, be yeah, I didn't give you a for so basso. About Bob or mining. Your friend is saying, no more can't be someone. Let me tell you, and say, oh, say, I am a little daughter, say, even crown the first, not a soft dozen will crown me to choir. And I say, musicians, number to choir, number the amount for me, I say, the more the cobalt, you need to be, and I say, I'm quite active. Not soon, a yazan. Whoa. In terms of the Yakobani said, I'm going to go for the seeker. Thousands, even 15,000 known count. See, the first day, some okay, Olympics time, the Nippon Nepal, the Jazz, and then the Murphy, the surname from the Timbo, or none of them to know also.
2: As you did.
4: Okay, wait, thank you very much. I'm sorry, you the same thing on Nkofobi D. Shishimu. Sadi, a Saturday, not Sabi, maybe a name woman crumple. And then I'm saying, a band is a buying moon, and now a mining grass, and a forest for a mining or mining. Now, in the Ghana, no, your problem, man, is a young canoe crane.
1: Yeah.
4: Or maybe I saw a young canoe crane. You be queen in party a bedding. Mumu, I was a gun in ye, me, gun in ye, me, mum, no. I am worried, she must say, you smile, sister. I'm a little credit, I be a man, and it be a man, I ye. Because now say, video be on me who ya, Sammy, Okuja, too, and then on council, no more cagan, I'm saying, Sam, no. Call for state of emergency. Say, I said, ye. Se bi Ghana baba she se aye imagine se Ghana baba she
1: mm
4: buba ya pe ase de muru efi wo into sa politician se de dia itina obi a se bi obedi party back question aya na musuma because your man say adwuno ho omo ba anye omani na omodwi wo ba be twin how to make a lot of money see the na movie can Hamid. I mean, Nancy, I'll buy you. Share if you have a with me, a crew. Nancy, I don't know, but could you because of a light, a lie? We would rescue this country. We may say, base, share, or buy a share. That means someone buy you from day one. No, starting some work on. So, be small boy, it's a miracle about Jim Pony share. If you have a with me, accumulate over 8 years. You know, almost so many said, do not need him, say. Say, yeah, they are. You bet you about one minute, but majority of them no. It's kind of weird. I'm a keeper's case, says Kano. Whoa. Into the internet, say, you yen, say, ye, vigilant, say. Sango for you, did you, Michi? I'm on Jay, who? It will be because you're not saying, yeah, no, you're against. That's the only way I'm meeting. The government say, yeah, treat way MP before train. Now, in this virtue called the other side, politicians, they don't care. That's what they want to see. Say, yeah, you divided. And see, there'll be more crowning, no more, but no more. Into the minimum, dear Ghana, no more, dear. I'm more rich, we say, baby, but and yes, I go for it, but my call with the promised land, you know, because I'm going to answer you. I'm on kind of crap. Mama, ba, and then I stay to me. On the crown, till I'm saying the crown, and I'm saying no cats and one cabby. So one cabby crump on now. Uncle for an answer, medium for no more cacca and chutty. Not in the. I see, I do really if you say, a mocker's asking me. Can I still get you to say, and I'm up for almost sure monk. Well, this is the almost is here among the midwinters. I'm going to the worst group of Mika and the foremost is here. Mika, the current. Political leadership, you all know. Among them, the worst politician, Yenya, I think, say, in our history. Because I'm there, I'm by for one purpose to create loot and share. In Kronon Kwan, Come on, Bassam, I'll be boom, my name, see the gun for what to me. Well, family, when we see a wheel of a soccer said Ocasano, or also on Kid Y. So, I send you some
1: very good.
4: Trust me, you are.
1: Yeah, and the Akana. But I'm on the Wilmudium, we didn't find Cossier Honoa. Not Opasu, he may be a mean people could see be a trouble. Well, Nana, before I go, you know, where sad news. If you are bound to be a friend, seminar steaming coffee, Boama, or 80-40, our terminal, Berlin, Germany, and all, now, or any media, as the moon, the bush in it, you wouldn't be beer. The German for an air come was a man. A dear, Sibia, not bush in it, be this idea. A passer on, or Germany. It's only 40. Now they are calling him crap. And Stephen, you know, coffee boomer. As well, Mina Kumaso will be born in Kumasi. Tibiana or your bush, you know, at home be beer. Very sad. Anyway, in the Akana, coffee boomer in the media.
4: Oh, for Bacho Casa, I'm saying, it's a deco. Bacho, what message you, Miss Oa?
1: Ah,
4: it's a deco.
1: That makes us a banty away from the coffee boomer. I'm so come with Jamma Honor. But I see him in the bush and four, to be a no bean in the bush in Nibia. It be an animal in Bibia, Kumasin Yawono. By age 40, Stephen Coffee Boma. And the Shabush and four, as you say. Okay, with me, a first row. I don't know.
2: Of all, I say player Bugimo, as I started.
1: As I.
4: I was a friend of Mr. Coffee Boa, my name was. I was. I was. Yes, people will be free in Kwan, and Mom said, won't call who chimbi a man out there, dear boy.
1: Eh, pa.
4: Well, because it wouldn't even chance him. Then you ain't even chance him.
1: A good idea. A good idea, pa.
4: See, I don't know. But, some patch of papa, I'm the one in the picture to two friends, eh? Social media, dear.
1: I want the picture too. The picture, oh, yeah.
4: Oh. I'm sure it's about me to be a hono. But every event of fuel or Ghana, money.
1: I was a commercial owner and Chelsea be a hand as a born in Kumasi, San Roca.
4: Okay, Kumasi. Okay.
1: But I'm saying, man, if you're a gully, it'd be an animal. Gully. Yeah.
2: Yeah.
1: Let's just say, oh, a jam, my horn, or maybe a bush and force, I'm a yaka. Yeah. All right. See, and the honor. And some of the young man. Yeah, we're not a boss. Trying to pass the hour. Oh, if you do, mercy. Yeah. I think I'll be my guy says today. Man, I can't know idea enough and I have seen a baby to you. Okay, and now they could walk. See a bob boy, huh? I say, open loans who are gonna, mama. I say, no. I'm saying, I swat it. Open loans, baby, mortgage, be a gun, and mama, and so. I say, I took for the about 8.4% at the amount. I may have found no. Housing committee in American was seven. Then the other two was a summer. Maybe I won't say contain a bit. I hear it. Port wall, look up. Tell my port wall contain a bit. I hear no. It's a GRA for so my day or more. I nominate him and couldn't be a woman ever be a few I contain an number, be a fire, and then I get a frequent every time I port one and I tell him, say, Momo. But in this, yes, from Tim Dishes, I didn't know am I. Okay, what's seven? Okay. Mission container via here to my port one. I'm on seven, be a home, be a fire. We're gonna inflation, and I'll say lower. So I'm off with some name inflation, and I'm a barber soon. I shouldn't know, and to me, and refer to him, you could to Grimo. And no more general honor. They're gonna inflation, and I'm a former. I'm not, I'm off with us, I didn't think the price is no. I'm not sure. I'm fairly saying by 97, I said, no, boy, it's me a four. Minimum debt. Okay, 5.2% inflation. No, Ghana, baby, I say, above my baby, drone. It's a big news. Yeah. The Ghana annual inflation fell to 5.2% in September 2026. Down from 9.4 in 2025, according to Ghana Statistical Service, from the Ekasas Ministry. And it's going well. I'm going to force it. I'm going to see it. Fine. And that one. Yeah. I'm going to

Ghana go good by force. 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

0: Basel in SA. And about my boy, Emilia Sanum Hunum.
1: Yeah, if I'm with me and continues, yeah, send Kabobwa. Yeah, my father is in Kabobwa.
0: Yeah, my honey, I'm
1: kissing. I'm continues, yeah.
0: I mean, it's a press for an almost escort to Basel yet. Even your prison, I'm not just saying my baby, as I. I say, Japanese for Mokoya, a mouth for a bass who would be any more the end of it. And then I'm going to say, in your bass lane, no other bass, and now I say, you know, send a boho, the boho, and um to goom. Okay, any baby, I just want in. Oh, maybe I'm going to say, any patron to me,
1: yeah,
0: the patron to me, no, as I said, what would him buy any and contimba Bruno, so on, and send out what he has him. As I did, I would diagro. Yes, it is, it is, I need it.
1: I'm not going to be able to do it.
0: I'm not going to be able to do it. And even a driving offenses in the union. As a home, this is to come in a home and monitor the rules in the national near you offend the Biana Tony and Koduska. And then Miss Abbey Edma. And you say a one off. I say a year Juma will be a Juman, no, a triumph of Foka will make Juman. A Jun no man,
2: I'm going to say,
0: yeah,
2: any other. After that, we did not study to boss of my. It gave before the woko amache ma no bia be gbe di eh since independent abro from my family in some funwa black man in some
0: yeah
2: won come go get again you wake up by yourself yeah you have to combination here for any tv be bia to get na to come along nothing obuni no amma bisha kwaze fa bua wa bisha fa wa uti wa okro for ma yeye na boss no go wele na he na wu jo be kwa every day be ha na police keep dey be boss when him from amasaman to akra eh na na do ba so be here be sky train e no be at the kid eh cobra ni dem dey go ti eh e na black man pa ni no eh governance you know every you nim e ho ni dey be last week no this week we have the Monday on go far Kofi Granting back to the day come and you can just say that you can win election in Ghana where you have life I'm glad $100 million ukra wuna on se so kube bia go for ala kape kape last election ube piko mi lukwe le uni office lukwe le uni how can you win election in Ghana na we ubi dine tijay na Kofi Granting for better from Ghana oh Ghana near NDPMP oh my young man, Nana, there is no hope. Would the Opa, would the pop partisan politics and change? That be kind of crap, kind of crap. Ah, every year, Jessica Mamp will be a Ghana man. Public Accounts Committee, so what TV, Omko and Simulis. And now TV. What is it? And this is a bad end, this is a discounting at China Project. And what is it? MP will be a or government why this come here China profit now what you mean because from the top ever obi e omunye obokro no ye ko top player ya dia ko fa obi akosi medema no again the court no ko what is this what did obi aduma o ye no dey na ko fa gan ye to be see you or hand on you from top to onye kwe onun so you no pay for Bank of Ghana, Aguero or ACMA, or do over $20,000 a month. Ghana, or not, or hand you, or Nefe, or Nebibia, and a bonus or someone, allowance, a Sunday amount. And Jimmy Bree, hold on, maybe, hold on.
0: Yeah. Yeah, Panaya Kesi. Yeah, Tia. Enough,
2: right? Yeah, Nana, I'm making any doubt for Nana Dubai, eh? The growth of Bokron, Ompus, Kitubia, Mahama, but the growth of Bokron, Ompus. Kofi Adam no more here. You make Canada for Fraba. Cooking your father, you make Canada for Fraba. And some food will be decided in February. And the school teacher be a little bit here. A teacher for Dimitri, a teacher in New York. Also, because school may be a call out, will be 100. Two teachers spend all. Two teachers, you have three. What's a very remote area? I'll call Rabbi Okra. No be a Yuma. Overway, you are a no, we have been getting a dollar now. Is it okay? Dollar inflation. What is all this thing for? The social problem is your for the room, they are suffering because of IMF conditionality. What can they obey? Unti amount for unye unyo be able to know the economy is still. How can you deprive your people for pay? I mean, ordinary pay payment.
0: Yeah, but no,
2: that is the intent.
0: Why
2: do we even have to come to that?
0: Yeah, banana.
2: Nana,
0: and and yet Mahama buy it and buy it. A long process here.
2: Government, what that problem? Government
0: not buying. We're talking about today. So, who buy one was Canadian mancro for? Because Nipa now can teach a ghost in the session.
2: No, a teacher for them complaining.
0: Yeah.
2: They're complaining about a year and a half.
0: Minister,
2: any president, all the negative, president, minister, government appointees, CEO, don't need your market.
0: All
2: right. Now, what's wrong with you? Baby, I'll chair. Baby, I'll chair. Your retirement, I'll call you a kitchen. Now, 6 months, how would you pay your mortgage? No, no, never be one. No, I mean, never be one. There's no justification. You can't give it. Yeah. And never be you can't give it. Acquaint the palam so near my and call independent food. How can I get it? How you tell me how? What is the education? And that will be sort of nothing crop for and another job. Good to not being galam sick. The big cousins, we are near Fairwood at the end of the day. Only if you know when you are bicycle, you know, we take time. 4 minutes as a suffer. So, what did you feel to have in the government? Why the leadership? Nana. You see, all American, all of us Ghanaians are fools. We will see in quarter, we a bit trauma, a bit talk. Then the MP before started the day, Yansuba. Because this present time, no, is either NDC or MPP. Yansuba. Omo Banton, Omo Mayerfe.
0: Yes, sir.
2: Omo Mayerfe, Cromia.
0: Sentin America said, you need alternative beer, and then the piano. Omni said, don't be a piano, and move back on the West Harbor. Even I can say, Quantin also, many also about should be soon. I know I went in the Casa, I know it did the is wrong. Oh, no, Unia Hording. It is kind of
2: a summer grand, and I'm not a summer grand, yes, or about beef. I'm not a summer grand.
0: They knew my summer grand.
2: What is it?
0: Mr. D, I don't know. Kaya, we know Tieno. I said, Ben Okai, I wasn't in my seminar.
2: Oh, yeah, it'll be about the Obama and Pianibia Land Cruiser. Wait for what?
0: Oh, Nessa
2: Obama from a
0: Bia Land Cruiser. Nana, on the Assembly, I can't, and Yadia, if it's a bay in the policy.

0: the affordable houses. Thousand five grand ones. You be a grand one, be a what's wrong with you? The same, same. So, then, but what do you expect? I mean, or by now, what if you start my the second time? We'll be after the Bayard, then Frank, no meaning I can see with the Yamano. Yamano is the benefit of the doubt, if you're with you. Obey, and I mean, I think we'll be a young, but see, Leopard, we cannot change the spot. Oh, he can, San Hakoy. Adrian, all no, I bless you, all to my bless you. Good to go to my bless you. It is an answer. I did. Not your love was with your team. You see, our people, they are afraid of accountability. They are afraid of accountability. Yeah, like Bahama, 77, Odo Ghana, a governor, a Kodi Jaboka, one and a half over close to $2 billion cash. That's it. On Kawaii. Make it why public and DBA by Yakochi or so for Educo Police Station.
1: And I can say, you say, I'm to be for who message you again. Maintain who message be out.
0: Oh, Frank. They will do better than NDs. Yeah, that's all. They will do better than NDs. They have policies better than NDs, according to them. They have been their mantra. They are better than NDs. They have policies. They improve the social welfare of the people. Only Muswa, it seems to be the truth, nothing but the truth. Yeah. You're back at the creator, it's under the bar. Health, a kufo, maternity, and be under the bar. We will be under the bar.
1: You do better.
0: Your girl is good as mine. Yeah.
1: No, how could she know no one in the world? I am an efficient, said you know, said they are not to
0: the quail. Omzi, he know how to shoot, and they should give him the chance so that he can go and shoot.
1: And then come, Michelle, and come real crowd. Or some party off the perspective, I said. Hey, carriage yourself, or maybe.

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I'm a hunk of a fool, and I'm a book of sense. I'm a fan, shall I? But you know, you're the idea for the day of the week. I'm a money at the hope. Open to me, I'm not sure. I'm going to see. I'm going to see. I'm going to see. I'm going to see. I'm going to see. I'm going to see. I'm going to see. I'm going to see. I'm going to see. I'm going to see. I'm going to see. I'm going to see. I'm going to see. I'm going to see. I'm going to see. I'm going to see. I'm going to see. I'm going to see. I'm going to see. I'm going to see. I'm going to see. I'm going to see. I'm going to see. I'm going to see. I'm going to see. I'm going to see. I'm going to see. I'm going to see. I'm going to see. I'm going to see. I'm going to see. I'm going to see. I'm going to see. I'm going to see. I'm going to see. I'm going to see. I'm going to see. I'm going to see. I'm going to see. I'm going to see. I'm going to see. I'm going to see. I'm going to see. I'm going to see. I'm going to see. I'm going to see. I'm going to see. I'm going to see. I'm going to see. I'm going to see. I'm going to see. I'm going to see. I'm going to see. I'm going to see. I'm going to see. I'm

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I'm here. 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

Eradia, where Muna Bobuma, where Muna, so where Muna, woman. Well, do my money within the outside and our Sierra. Every Sunday, I'm coupon. But one hitting within. 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

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Oh, my Yeshua, the day, Kronkron. 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

0: in another day, you will my see a book. 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

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Yes, you know, Jesus, you Messiah, Dino. 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Jesus, you

Nana was Sadi Mahome. But you may have to Mamma Sanavia and the Shasta Mayor this year. Or this is your Pokuna Media and your Yam and Kayan Yanko Pong. Your Wayan and your friend. Hey, a friend.

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I'm a man, I'm a man, I'm a man, I'm a man, I'm a man, I'm a man, I'm a man, I'm a man, I'm a man, I'm a man, I'm a man, I'm a man, I'm a man, I'm a man, I'm a man, I'm a man, I'm a man, I'm a man, 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

0: Radin Yankupon, what some Akuman Kalif for any Yankupon. It's in another day, you may see a book, you are coming in Adia by a man. It's a what some Akuman who are not touching a Yankupon. Now he did this Pokuman and what's in your mouth. A young Fufra, you're Timmy.
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In Yabusha, come home. No one who ran in a minute. One in the Radisha. The one in Kaura, I don't know about the Mount of Wakuma.

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Come here, come here, come here, come here, come here, come here, come here, come here, come here, come here, come here, come here, come here, come here, come here, come here, come here, come here, come here, come here, come here, come here, come here, come here, come here, come here, come here, come here, come here, come here, come here, come here, come here, come here, come here, come here, come here, come here, come here, come here, come here, come here, come here, come here, come here, come here, come here, come here, come here, come here, come here, come here, come here, come here, come here, come here, come here, come here, come here, come here, come here, come here, come here, come here, come here, come here, come here, come here, come here, come here, come here, come here, come here, come here, come here, come here, come here, come here, come here, come here, come here, come here, come here, come here, come here, come here, come here, come here, come here, come here, come here, come here, come here, come here, come here, come here, come here, come here, come here, come here, come here, come here, come here, come here, come here, come here, come here, come here, come here, come here, come here, come here, come here, come here, come here, come here, come here, come here, come here, come here, come here, come here, come here, come here, come here, come here

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I'm proud of you, I'm proud of you, I'm proud of you, I'm proud of you, I'm proud of you, I'm proud of you, I'm proud of you, I'm proud of you, I'm proud of you, I'm proud of you, I'm proud of you, I'm proud of you, I'm proud of you, I'm proud of you, I'm proud of you,

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0: 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Then there was someone yesterday with me on Kogu. 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When Yamil at Temu a bounce, when Yamil, Messina Temu a bounce. Many by Yanuma went to me, Yanu, just what you said if you have been delivered from Maram, so I got seven. 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Now, my car or car performer was sister. In Tabu Nasi, a moon tempera, a moon cacape. I'm in my enemy crew up a bit. You have a catch on the side. Yeah, yeah, just one wedding, that's what, sir. A best up before. Media, say you travel so I won't move myself if that would die. What's that? Didn't be bled and wouldn't be chilling. Now, so I'm right yet to let you and the venture of a home. Only I would that tea with the hospital. And you said, I would trust that you feel bad for the cool. What's the one you're near from? All things are possible. Near the young bit near your armor. Didn't look up it. Why the catch was I come never to be a damn near mommy. So about pay for man can be that's why you nasa. And when I meet you, I do find me to dance here. Now me come in send me. Me drop from my worship. Me can't believe you come on. Man, that's why you nasa. You catch us up for support us. I will share. Me so believe you do it. My brother, what done it? Coming into 18, and I come in here. A dying and put money put in the more. Obi dying. What say we ain't? Let me clean them in back. We ain't in our kumu. How come peace? Sicilia Bafo. Now can one pa. What did you put? Now can. Yes, so send your men when you're meant to be a peer. So, only why are you here? You did it, Jesus. Why are you here? What did you do, Jesus? You may not be better than catching another side. A black home of that.
1: What a guy.
0: Why the cars are black combo? Why are the car? I'm questioning to you, sir. Why the car? Say, sir, you're joining the Batman of a promo, a sense of one a man. But I would tell you, me, I said, we are about who being up. So we are control, being up control. So we are Thomas from that trap, from that trap, from that trap, from that trap. So we are about that it, that it. So when your power, when you have to be a man so to me, you are the sorry of that, you are the young man. You are ready? So who? And you were Satan, I'm in the map, you know, you are saying, Naya, Naya, bring me what be a man at Tonnel City and you'll be man at Tonda. Now, Brandon, you're the catch yourself. What's it? One day. One day, no, now we are in the casa. Was it fear to the end of that one copper? Then I shall be a young couple on the 2 minutes. Man, no one can be that soon, and many a couple for me, I'm a swimmer, never made a sign with me. When I meet you, say, who we are, me and my papa, the Brahma, young woman, say, yes, Christo, what could you do? So, of the casa, I'm a good one, and say, I'm going to swear, I remember. Kasama, Kodua, Egina, Wongu, Chidi, believe God, say Yehovah, Utumia Dina. Brandy Chambo, Mani Kwasia Tuba, and the Nephram. I said, I'm a Java, I'm the other, sir. Nebrana, Yemi Papanino, Na Hospital, Brayavi Chimmy, Nabi Wuba Piamem Fan, Nabrava, and the Kota, what to wear hospital, you honorable. Be kind of me with Pita. May I this way, you have to see me, sir. One cock of brandy at this camp, I could talk, and they are dead. ayaden. 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Ha yan ko ye no. Me se Mass of one and a bomb or so. We put one in the Aka hospital. Namia Munedi, Minia. See, can everyone, everyone, just say, Yalani, a free hospital. Minia, near the best of the Catron, you understand. I know who one was it. It's not say yes, Christo, or what could anyone. Do you have any other tongue? What about quite better? Then what's the other end of it here? Pray at the other end of it here. Near the best of the Catron, is that? Minia. Jerry, yes, to Christo Thomas. You are the first servant of the day, the chase us, the day, the pants young from you. Jerry, yes, to say, so one day, no, so only one coming in our Massa Bamia. Oh, this is what I'm saying. Oh, my name, you are. Oh, my name, I sense you.

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0: I don't understand. 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
1: Oh, Hama. 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

Why you be? Why you be? Why you be? Why you be? Why you be? Why you be? Why you be? Why you be? Why you be? Why you be? Why you be? Why you be? Why you be? Why you be? Why you be? Why you be? Why you be? Why you be? Why you be? Why you be? Why you be? Why you be? Why you be? Why you be? Why you be? Why you be? Why you be? Why you be? Why you be? Why you be? Why you be? Why you be? Why you be? Why you be? Why you be? Why you be? Why you be? Why you be? Why you be? Why you be? Why you be? Why you be? Why you be? Why you be? Why you be? Why you be? Why you be? Why you be? Why you be? Why you be? Why you be? Why you be? Why you be? Why you be? Why you be? Why you be? Why you be? Why you be? Why you be? Why you be? Why you be? Why you be? Why you be? Why you be? Why you be? Why you be? Why you be? Why you be? Why you be? Why you be? Why you be? Why you be? Why you be? Why you be? Why you be? Why you

Odifo Isaiah woman say, sorry na shrine, na wo han reba. Na awradi ani munyam apue wo so. Na she, isum bekata atase so. 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

some woman say, Nami Huno or Bofram or Dinfu. Ah, what did Nika see a tea and what said? Why now, Ofata, the Obia a woman who now what it is so long so now. Now Obia and me a sorrow, and now a fast so, and now a fast yes, I obey to me a boy, a woman who now said.

Yeah.

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1: 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You said so many things about my life, but I don't have a son to inherit me. But God said unto Abraham, but Abraham, fear not. Abraham, I am on your side, so fear not. I am a covenant keeping God. Therefore, whatever I say will come to pass. I am not a man that will lie or stay away and let that change his mind. Therefore, I am prophesying to your life that every prophetic word that God has said about your life shall come to pass. Because the God you serve is a covenant keeping God. Bible says that he's changed not from generations to generations. He's the same. He's the Alpha and Omega. He's the God that picked someone from nowhere and positioned him where he belongs. My brother, I am telling you, the covenant keeping God is doing something new in your life. Everywhere that God has said about your life is coming to pass. You shall never be put to shame. You are not a barren. You are not a barren. Receive strength to conceive. Receive divine ability to produce it. In the mighty name of the Lord Jesus. Hallelujah. Hallelujah. Covenant keeping God. Oh, there is no one like you. You are Alpha and Omega. There is no one like you. Covenant.

There is no way.

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A Pablo Guadalupe and Olivia Lariusso. We are Tizia Senior Yami. 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A Pablo Guadalupe and Olivia Lariusso. 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

0: Jesus.
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0: 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Yes, I want to know.

Ay, ay, ay, ay, ay, ay, ay, ay, ay, ay, ay, ay, ay, ay, ay, ay, ay, ay, ay, ay, ay, ay, ay, ay, ay, ay, ay, ay, ay, ay, ay, ay, ay, ay, ay, ay, ay, ay, ay, ay, ay, ay, ay, ay, ay, ay, ay, ay, ay, ay, ay, ay, ay, ay, ay, ay, ay, ay, ay, ay, ay, ay, ay, ay, ay, ay, ay, ay, ay, ay, ay, ay, ay, ay, ay, ay, ay, ay, ay, ay, ay, ay, ay, ay, ay, ay, ay, ay, ay, ay, ay, ay, ay, ay, ay, ay, ay, ay, ay, ay, ay, ay, ay, ay, ay, ay, ay, ay, ay, ay, ay, ay, ay, ay, ay, ay, ay, ay, ay, ay, ay, ay, ay, ay, ay, ay

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We give you praise. Thank you, Lord. Thank you, Lord. Thank you, Lord. 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Amen.

bane zanka waje.